know what? Donny Hathaway. You know what? I see Donny Hathaway as like on Mike Harley and Anderson. Like on Marvin Gaye, like great, but Donny Hathaway, like, he couldn't contain himself. He had something in him, you know.

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I'm broke and I'm back. You deserve a smack and for slacking. Now people say

0: Craig, got the bags right here. Call me. I'm up in the lab for the night, so give me a ring.
1: Next message.
2: Listen here, buddy. I gotta tell you something. I gotta tell you a thing or two. I've just about had it up to here. I've had it up to here with everything you've been doing. Listen here. If you come in my territory one more time, if I'm next time I see you, buddy, if you keep messing around, next time I see you, I'm gonna punch you right in the face. You got that right in your face, buddy. Right in the face. That's where it's going. My fist, your face. That's where it's going. Listen, listen. You better shape up. You better shape up, son. If I don't hear back from you, I see you before you see me. Yeah, well then, there you go, yeah. I'll talk to you soon. You better be hoping I'm not angry. Right in the face.
1: Next message.
3: I got a call the other day. It was my sister Carolyn saying, Aretha, come by when you can. I've got something that I want to say. When I got there, she said, you know, rather than go through a long, drawn-out thing, I think the melody on the box will help me explain.

0: producer, beatmaker now, I'd say at the moment, probably Ketronada. I think he's on that exact sort of thing that we like, you know, the musicality meeting the beat, you know, from the chords and the bass lines and the rhythms, you know, it's, I mean, you probably agree, you know, yeah. he's
1: shout to Ketronada.
0: Big time, yeah.
2: Like, as well,
0: that whole Montreal scene. 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

0: 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What you say?
1: Say it again.
0: Don't it make you feel good like you wanna get

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let's rock. Come on, y'all, let's rock. 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Come on, y'all, let's rock. 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
0: Plugged in?
12: Yes.
0: Turn it up. Sean Tyers, Titanium Sessions.
13: Hello, everyone. Welcome back to another week of Titanium Sessions. This is Sean Tyers. Just actually walked in a couple hours ago from an amazing Australia tour. Two weekends of, basically just non-stop touring. Toured with W&W for the Armada Nights tour. And just a couple days away from gearing up again to go do North and South America over in Vancouver, Seattle, Vegas, and then Buenos Aires, Argentina. Been a hectic month, actually, but it's been really good so far, so can't wait to see what the rest of the month holds. Got a quick shout out actually from Matt Shepard over in Perth to the Peppered Rat and Wombat, who will miss my tour in Perth, which meaning they missed the tour. But that was the sad thing. Didn't get to Perth this trip. It's always been one of the strong points of the Australia tours, but due to a couple club closings, it wasn't possible to get there this year. Let's get right down to the show this week. It's the new one from Indecent Noise and Des McMahon. It's called Surge. It's being released on Discover Dark.

being released on Discover Digital. That was the new one by Val Demon. It's called Magnetica. And coming in right now is one of the new remixes off this second remixes EP from the Ali and Fila Rising Sun album. This is the Jorn van Dijnoven remix of Still by Ali and Fila.

0: I've actually played this track once before on the show. It's from The Legend of Zelda. It's the Song of Time, and this is Fun Park's Triforce mix. They've done a new mix down, so I figured I'd get it on the show again, because I love how they did it. Coming in right now is this week's Tough as Titanium track of the week. This is T-Day from Poland, and it's called Forbidden City.
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being released on Red Force Recordings. That was the uplifting mix of Symphonic by Alex Robert. And coming in right now is a new single coming out on Unearthed Red, the Trance Arts remix of Set Me Free by Toby Atkins.

Well, this last one's going to take us out of today's show, but the last track that just played was the new Sean Truby remix being released on Infrasonic Future of Running Man, Eastern Sun. And of course, playing right now is my single, I Remember Now, which was released on Future Sound of Egypt last year. Most requests came in for this one this particular week, so that's what got played. Hope you all enjoyed today's show. Only 5 more weeks to go until the Titanium Sessions 100 parties. So, wow, I can't believe we're actually 5 weeks off already. The 23rd of June at Circus After Hours over in Montreal with myself, Simon Patterson, Arnej, and Raneem. Then 24th of June, the Friday, with myself, John O'Callaghan, W&W, and Kano. 25th of June over at Webster Hall, New York City, with myself, John O'Callaghan, W&W, Seed Van Reel, Tom Colantonio, and my brother Ryan Tyus. It's going to be an absolutely blinding weekend. Can't wait to see you all out there. Hope we can actually prepare for all these events in time. Gotta do sound checks and everything in between the flying. So, yeah, for more information, you can either go to my website or you can go to TitaniumSessions100.com. Take care and have a great week.

0: Over the past few years, to the traditional sounds of an English summer, the drone of lawnmowers, the smack of lowland willow, has been added a new noise.
1: What were the skies like when you were young?
2: They went on forever. We lived in Arizona, and the skies always had little fluffy clouds in them, and they were long and clear. There were lots of stars at night. And when it would rain, they were beautiful, the most beautiful skies, as a matter of fact. The sunsets were purple and red and yellow.

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Here with your host, Tim Sweeney. Doing right now, it's a little tribute to David Mancuso and The Loft. This songs that, you know, I remember hearing on the dance floor that David played. And, you know, just have to show your respects for the man who really made it all happen for everyone now going out to clubs into dance music. I mean, this is the godfather of it all. And you know, I'm glad we were all able to be around him for as long as we were, and that he touched as many people as he did, and I think, yeah, the amazing thing is that The Loft will still go on, and I think you know, for him that's probably the most important thing. Yeah, David Mancuso, thank you so much for all you've done. It's been a huge influence on this radio show here, Dance Music in New York, and throughout the world. So wherever you are now, I hope you're having a good time.

Don't you think you ought to rest? Don't you think you ought to lay your head down? Don't you think you want to sleep? Don't you think you ought to lay down?

jam right here is dedicated to all you motherfuckers that ain't right here. You're supposed to be right here with me, motherfucker. You know what I'm saying? You know what the fuck I'm saying. I'll catch up with you soon, homes. Yeah, we'll catch up to you all.